0: No, you're 28 for that.
1: Plan four.
0: Nine animal 44, 34, 51.
1: Permit.
0: Yeah, so
1: plan four.

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0: 984 quarters. 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

0: Not even in the record, not a hurting for a food, Dana.
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0: Like, what is it? 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

0: 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But that's back to a Gerloff Land and Cattle LLC out of Freedom, Oklahoma on a 2018 Great Toyota.
1: Okay.

0: 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I'll be out at 313 East York.
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0: Do we have any information for the people living at 3402 in Dana Drive?
1: Standby, I'll take.

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1: Yeah, so you know, 305 South 5th, 305 South 5th, possibly the 5th floor. We cannot receive a call from the 5th floor. They called one of their operators, but they advised that they needed two officers to help with a male. We can't get any more.
0: Ninety one, 10, probably.

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0: Line 56, Route 46, confirming this mail is not being vetted when we don't need to be towed.
1: The advisor who wasn't cooperating and yelling and screaming, they also told us that he was 20 years in jail, and they felt that that was very good information to tell us.
0: Thank you. For
1: Number.
0: Line 1.3, Princess.
1: Number.

0: 1977. We tried every contact that we had for either individual. We couldn't find anything. We don't have any good phone numbers.
1: Apparently, the house is sold to somebody new recently.
0: That wouldn't be updated. It takes me a long time to update those.

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1: Good.
0: Clean your board, 313, 400, what?
1: Members.

0: 2017 West Walnut Avenue, 207017 West Walnut Avenue for a structure fire. And report engine 561 is responding.
1: Not a fire, but we're going to have a fire on the 8th.
0: Walnut Avenue, 2017 West Walnut Avenue for a structure fire. And report engine 561 is responding.

0: 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I mean, 10-8, you know, he's building a route to that truck.
1: 4-9-2-8-3, 2008 White
2: Hood, Toyota.
1: Can work.
2: Units around the 2017 West Walnut Avenue. RP says that his house is on fire. He's flames coming from the bottom of the house to the back. He says his flames go all the way up to the roof.
0: Do we know if anybody's in the house?
2: That's unknown. We've received one call advising that it was fully engulfed. We have no other calls about this.
0: Informed. Do you guys tell me the code?
2: Number.

0: Of course, it's going to be right off of Hayes. It's going to be the back of the house.
1: Whatever.
0: 9110, 10 6, fire's on scene.
1: Whatever.
0: We are 10-8.
1: Denver.
0: So we're going to check it out.
1: Denver.
0: Not 28.
1: Denver.
0: I've heard 28 Robert Boyd saying 144.

0: Downtown on King. This place just looks like it's gonna be working fine.
1: White Walnut. 100 across 3.

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We didn't make entry. I mean, because he didn't want to make entry.

0: Command 2, rescue officer. 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
1: Copy, copy.

0: Man, it is bad. Engine 4 knocked the fire down from the outside. Engine 1's on fire attack on the interior. Rescue 1's doing a primary search.
1: 10-4.
0: We have also begun positive pressure ventilation.
1: 10-4.
0: Rescue 1 driver, can you get utilities?

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1: John.
0: Ocean Nora, Union 716, 100
1: December.

0: or have you checked the United States?
1: We might be able to call them and have them come out here.
2: Yeah, but the homeowner possibly at home is not.
0: National land.
2: Denver.
0: That's a lot of man. That's a lot of money. Thank you, man. This man called me from her in first complete.
1: Denver.
0: Do you have an emergency unit coming to stand by for us?
2: Affirmative, Van Ralph.
0: Command of dispatch, we have a utility office at this residence.
2: Please, 10-4.

That was unreasonable, Officer One.

0: Hey, you want to go ahead. Can we get any ladders that go from the window back there where the grill is?
1: Now you want 23, is that the rest of it?
0: Amen.

Medical emergency, 2113 West Oak Avenue, 2113 West Oak Avenue for a medical emergency. Bradley, there is one. Medical emergency, 2113 West Oak Avenue, 2113 West Oak Avenue for a medical emergency. Bradley, there is one. Send for engine 2. This is going to be at 2113 West Oak Avenue for a 23-year-old female having trouble breathing.

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I'd like to put you on scene and service.

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0: 98-4, you may make sure he still is on West Wall. 10-4.

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0: if that Indium 5 is back in service, but it's going to remain off beam. On scene. They did, he's not here. They did attempt to contact him, but it went straight to voicemail. Yeah, or was he there earlier? I can ask. Yeah, if you don't mind, just see if he was there earlier and, like, if he left to come here, or if he's just not been there at all today.
1: Engine 2 and working on scene.
2: 10-4.

0: Many people ordered that phone number for them if we didn't have one.
1: Ninety four, 2 39 for that. That was 10 months and a half.

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1: Wait, you're right.

0: 984 headquarters. What was the secondary main that you guys were trying to reach out to?
1: You know what I mean?
2: And then I said two for Henry, and he said,
0: when this button, who is apparently the emergency contact.
1: What's the real report?

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2: 9887,

0: I have a phone number from 2023. 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

0: 98 at court headquarters. 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
1: Clear at 4.

0: 90 degrees, what are all we doing?
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0: I can.
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0: It's going to be at 716 East Clear Avenue for possibly a male call. Unknown injuries.
1: Three rescue. You want us to take that? 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
0: East.
1: Yeah, engine 3 can take that call. They're probably closer.
0: Engine 4, engine 3, I'll show you in route.

0: 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It's not on, and there's no windows rolled down, and it's going to be a black Chevy SUV on the west side of the building.
1: I'm 8-7-10-4.
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0: 10-4.

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0: I have Mr. Nolan with me.
2: Will you have him come around to Hayes too, please?
0: He's coming to you right now.
2: Did he come to Hayes or did he get out and walk on hold up?
0: I told him to go to Hayes and he took off driving.
2: Simple.

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0: No, te decía.
1: Amber.
0: No, 29,
1: Amber.

0: 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The business of the 35.
1: 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I have a medical for you.
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0: No, I was trying to take over your building here. Did you advise that the key holder's in route?
1: Started. Did one of you guys break off for a not very bad, sorry, a murder in progress? The advice 10 minutes, about 10 minutes ago.
0: Affirmative. Can you go with the address? We're walking back to our vehicle now.
1: It's going to be 714 South Independence. RP's advising that it sounds like people are banging on the house and possibly trying to get in, but he can't see anything through the window.
0: Whatever. 984 and
1: 30.

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1: Go ahead.
0: I'm getting a fire alarm in the 3 miles.
1: Then one of our engines to assist. Engine 3 to dispatch, where's that location?
0: We're going to be at 8-4 Trail, Hillsdale.
1: So it's been around.
0: Right, go ahead.

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1: I think we're going to lose home too. I don't see anything on the outside. I'm going to see some of these neighbors that are outside and not looking up. But I believe we're going to
0: lose.
2: The zone is going 35 master bedroom smoke.
1: Agent 5 is responding.
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2: 10-4.
0: Command 3, you can return to 1 if 5 is responding to that.
1: 3 copy, engine 3 standing down.
2: 10-4.

0: 那你可能投资范围内再分。那你我是可以 talk to the homeowner and think too. 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
1: Yeah, of course.

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1: Good.
0: I need to be back to the service center. I'm not going to be trying to find someone.
1: Number.
2: 984 headquarters, where can I?
1: Number.

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1: Number over here.
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0: Nine 37 headquarters, I'm saying.

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1: Hello.
0: Do the 531 East Broadway for possibly Mark O'Loughlin is there?
1: Hello.

0: 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I thought he was on the runway log. He's not.
1: 10-4.

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1: Ben.
0: Twenty-eight at Oklahoma. Henry Davis 2.78, 2.7. Yeah, 1100 West Perry. Correct, 1100 West Perry.
1: Number.

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1: 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Please, I'm going to say that. 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
0: Robert Boy Union, New Mass Day, 1300 West Willow.
1: Robert. Union, right. Correct, OG.
0: You did say Owen 0.

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0: Roman, Sam, Tom, Robert, Wilson, Mary, Adam, Nora, Bertha, Charlie, Charles, Henry, Adam, Robert, Lincoln, Ford, Young, born 5/11/1972, white male.
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0: 9129 Hyperbora, this is Paul Probe 44. Last of Barker, Boy, Adam, Robert, King, Robert, First of Papa, Tom, Adam, Sam, Henry, Adam, born 8/15/1991, white female.
1: Yeah, 9129.
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0: Rayon. Okay, you want my energy negative.
1: And four, did we ever get a return for Charlie?
0: Please, all negative.
1: And four.
2: Lincoln 999-358-977, three Nichols Bowen.
0: Yeah,

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1: Yeah, we're

0: 91 Sandy Orangevale is one on a bike. Are you in your direction? Boy Lincoln Henry, 681.
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0: Bridges to clear.

0: 99ない、これ。914 North Davis in regards to follow-up. Now you want to 28 Oklahoma on North Charles, then we say. Yeah, what's your name, Carter? 24.
1: Stand by, 9138. What do you need from it?
0: No, what they were currently.
1: Confirming Paul North Charles, 7-6-8.
0: Affirmative.
1: Either OS is being slow or we didn't get a return.

0: I was on a 2015 Silverhead Pulsar to a Jenny Aguilar, 2010 West Ball, Kansas City, like region 6 or 26, who's tied in my eye and drink with some burns.
1: Confirming it was 6 or 26. Then 4, I'll be on the front of that vehicle. Same last point.
2: John, no, County headquarters. I'll take care of that call on 19 before I go to my follow up.
0: I
1: want to review the 93 area. I'm not saying. 91 29 headquarters. I'll be out with one on a bike, a Sandpiper apartment, 1444 when ready.
0: 9138,
1: we have a 20. Yeah, I'll be in the Dollar Tree parking lot at 3931.
0: Yeah.
1: 9 1
0: where are you at?
1: I'm at the Sandpiper apartment.
0: Whatever you're gonna
1: have. 272 at 71.

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1: Two last names for Luke Fernandez, Henry Edward Robert, Nora Adams, Nora David Edward Zebra. Second last name is Santiago, Dan Adam Nora, Tom Ida, Adam George Hilton, first of Jose, John Hilton, and

0: Sorry, we're very good. We're seeing somebody today. You can yell on that with the person on 19. 10-499, are you continuing your follow-up?
1: Negative. Permission for 79.
0: Over.
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0: your person's also negative.
1: 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Thank you.

0: 91-38, Gordon Hill, 1 for 43, 44. One right.
1: Good.
0: Last name, Aguilar. Adam George, Union Ida Lincoln, Adam Robert. First name, Jacqueline. John Adam, Charles King, Lincoln Young, Nora Nora. Date of birth, 5/6/2008. Hispanic female. And for insurance is confirmed.
2: Good.
1: RP's en route, realizing that she was trying to go get her stuff, but the male that lives there is Dylan Harrison. Advised that if anyone shows up that they are going to, that he is going to shoot them and that he is 2-4, I will get to that unit.
0: 10-4.
1: County 132 can be en route, Steven. 10-4.

0: 9-1-30 headquarters on 10-8. I'll be en route to the 1-5.
1: Number.
0: 9-1-17, give me right 1-5. Probably want their headquarters. So this male subject have firearms.
1: He didn't advise, but he was scared after call time to assume that he knows.
0: That's possible. Can you look him up in records and do a 44 check, please?

0: No, pero es entonces. Pero intenté.
1: You're up here 2 nights ago for a mental. Because he lost his dog, but he didn't get your deed. He's gonna say that he has firearms.
0: Yeah, well.

0: 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Report.
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0: Not going to their headquarters. Last name Williams. William. Ida Lincoln Lincoln. Ida. Adam Mary Sam. First name Brianna. Boy Robert Edward. Adam Nora Nora Adam. Date of birth 8/21/2001. White female.
1: Good work, Emma.

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0: Are there any units left in 2018 for a drop listing at Walmart?
1: Stand by. At one, we're finally contact now.
0: Timber.

0: No, well, they have heard that one through 44.
1: Doing?
0: Blackman, Harrison, Henry Adams, Robert, Ida, Sam, or Sonora, Kirsten, Dillon, David, Ida, Lincoln, or Sonora, November 6, 1998,
1: Watermill. Clint Gorney, negative 44.
0: No, you want to put it in the beginning.

0: The RP called back and said that they would like to cancel the call.
1: And four, I'll be today.
0: I'm at 2524 North Adams Street, 2524 North Adams Street, vehicle. I can say that there is a red Chevy Cruze that you drive around the block. I've already drove around approximately 4 times and I just want the area check. Negative contact. I'll get you a sentence.
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0: Does the RP won't run back?
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0: Good. I'm going to clear out between 18 North 11th Street, 1018 North 11th Street, for fireworks. Our people say that there's a male in the area that keeps shooting them off. He's possibly shooting them off at their court. Negative contact.
1: Good morning.

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We're getting a return on those. Affirmative, 91-17, 10-6 area. Will be delayed due to a train.

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0: Hi, Gordon, I want something.
1: Good.
0: I'm going to say that's 2400 East Randolph Avenue, 2400 East Randolph Avenue, at the northern Oklahoma College. Can I put welfare, correct me, can I put area for a possible crash? This number is called from a disconnected cell phone, and we cannot get any answers, but this is the address that pops up. Please check for your satisfaction.
1: County headquarters, I'll be coming from here and I'll see myself as well.
0: Good morning.
1: Hi, welcome to 9:10 a.m.
0: Good morning.

0: 99 headquarters. Are you able to call the phone number that's given us this alert?
1: Negative. They
0: called them and disconnected. Okay. 917 headquarters. Have there been any other calls about the attacks in this area?
1: Negative.
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Okay. I don't see anything over here either. I'm going to sweep the campus and everything we will probably see.

0: 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Thank you for my 732.
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0: Go ahead. Emergency broken out for 1200 East Cherokee Avenue, 1200 East Cherokee Avenue for a suspicious person. I just say that there's a black male walking around the area checking vehicles and trailers and people's houses. Negative contact.
1: Okay, I'll be around. No, you want 17 to be around as well?
0: No, you want 17 to be
1: 9090 headquarters, any plan for a clothing description?
0: Negative.
1: Okay.
0: Good. I'll be out with one in the middle of the road at 600 North Washington.
1: 9117 headquarters is the RP, what contact?
0: Negative.
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0: 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I made it $85 from you, buddy. Okay. Everything seems to be over here in the east. Well, we're going to go ahead and finish the canal. I want to make sure that we finish the deal. We're at 91.32.
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0: Did warn her.
1: Nine one thirty two, are you into?

Over 20. 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

Bunker 44. Passing William Floyd on Adam, George Ida, Nora Ida, Hurricane Jeremiah, John Edward Robert, Edward Mary Ida, Adam Henry, date of birth was 4/30/1984, White Mouse. 10-4, standby.

Go ahead. He talks to Nelson in Barker County. Where can he be confirmed now? And are you aware of the alert on his name? Where was it? He has a history of A and B.

Four group. 10-4, Columbia 1943 Huron Street, 1943 Huron Street, for a male that is advised he has fallen in his second living room.

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0: Hi.
1: Hello. I
0: Just leave us at the 2418 East Pine Avenue, 24118 East Pine Avenue for the message. Our Tuesday to Thursday mail and female yelling. The mail is for any lift staff people outside. I'll get you more information as I receive.
1: Yeah,
0: Not
1: Ninety-one-seventy-four. They advise the mail has a 9.
0: All we could get was that the mail was starting to snap before they disconnected.
1: Good.
0: 9-1-7, I'm going to go ahead and show you code 3.
1: Yeah, we're.

0: 99 echoes. I think I'm in contact with one party. Whoever else is responding, you go to the other in contact with your view.
1: Yeah, 10-4.
0: Hi, what's your name, Lindsay?
1: 10-4.

0: 99 headquarters. I have one for report for committee.
1: Good.
0: Last name will be Stark. Same Henry Adams. Robert Paul. First name will be Philip. Paul Henry Ida. Lincoln Ida. Paul. The address of 4-5-2001. West Ham.
1: Spin board, standby. If we haven't already assigned the number and all units will be tonight. 10-4.

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0: He possibly has one through Arthur County. We're attempting to confirm now. Are you aware of the alert on his name?
1: Anything more than one.
0: Affirmative. He has an alert on his name that he's possibly on with Falcon and say that he will not go back to jail.
1: Perfect. Actually, I think I put that in. He's on armed business time and he's cooperating.
2: 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I have no complaints, only over 8 feet closed.

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1: Did we have a 4, that's a report?
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I mean, with any words, I'll be

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0: I copy the notes on county telephone.
1: 10-4.
0: You can also go to 10-6.

0: 98 Corvette. 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
2: Yeah, I'm not getting any sort of response, knocking on the door, turning the light in the window. Yeah, county one, let's say. If county one, I can wait for the grandmother to respond to the residents.
0: I believe they have a deputy out with her. 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
0: I copy, thank you.

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0: 4 150, 415.

0: I won't put them in my quarter. They'll be 116 in Garfield County, one of those male turning miles all zeros.
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0: Four reason.
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0: Five is thank you.
1: 10-4, this one was a 700 hour station.

Headquarters 9118. Go ahead. Hang around to the Wolfram Tech, Brown Eagle Lake, Walnut. Take a white, break a brown house in the front yard for homeless people sleeping. Probably 276. Harvey was just driving by. 9137. I'm gonna get somebody from the pump. 10. Anyone who's been trying to talk.

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0: Headquarters 9029. Being a meow on the phone. What to do with you?
1: Okay, I'm gonna put my outboard.
0: Several.
1: Yeah, they want to be headquarters. He's not related to this at all. You can go to the

0: Go ahead. Headquarters 9137.
1: Yeah.
0: What do you guys do today from you guys would check the wolf protect at 3300 North End here in for mail on the road talking to possibly disabled, maybe people or maybe in plastic bags. Could be in Pilgrim. Unknown at this point in time.
1: Yeah, boy, it sounds like it. We might be a minute at the service center. I think we might have to get a fire train.
0: Okay.

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New 02700 North Andrew, and apparently this subject may be crossed over and is on the overpass.

Not aware. So not aware. The guy on North Van Buren has terrible policy. I'll go all you would say. And anyone anything.

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1: 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Sending water 29 for a front report.
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0: 10-4, parking advice along the south road from the background to the front of the school.
2: 10-4, all right.
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0: Muy buen
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0: Okay.
1: Were you able to grab the call up in East Maple?
0: Therefore, we can reach the lower range.
1: Copy.

0: Good morning, everyone. How are you?
1: Morning.
0: Yeah, I'm grateful.
1: Yeah, of course.

0: 3181 headquarters.
1: Go ahead.
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1: Cancel.

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0: 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And you show me in round 2, 5, 25, now

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1: Right.
0: We currently have Cynthia back on public service. Permission to train for your town 4. 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
0: Yeah, six on South Van Buren, AC Electric, pick up a crash.
1: 10-4.

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0: 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N8, big one draft.
1: Yeah, four.

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1: Well, Drew.

0: 137, 21st Brisbane. 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
1: Paid for my Camry design sparkle in August this year.
0: 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He has a dog out underneath a giant tree. 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
1: Negative, I'll send it from south here. Dog is okay, has dog out bathed in water. You can tell me since it's southwest.
0: Got
1: it. 6-1-8-4-8-4.
0: Go ahead.
1: Please take on 12 for it.
0: Yeah.

0: 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Robert Boy Henry, 4-6-8.
1: It says that the Green Board expired at the end of June of this year. It doesn't have it.

0: 9137, on that previously given tag, I will move against traffic on it. I'm just waiting for the stop sign at Fence and Willow, standby for 20.
1: Copy.

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0: 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Can you have anyone to talk with Tanya in the lobby in reference to a follow up? We'll have a original call for service portal.
1: Yeah.

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1: You go ahead.
0: Young 600-291-958, reject two-way approaching Charlie.
1: Copy, Sam.

0: Yeah, my brain's been. I just need advice. I think they even like graduated from high school.
1: Yeah. Yeah, well, thank you.

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1: Renee from South Point.
0: Good one.

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0: 10-8 from the south here.
1: I do have a call on Indian Drive if you want it.
0: I'm in route to that one.
1: Excellent.

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1: Copy. Headquarters 9118, I need you to 7098, your convenience.
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1: Four, it'll be at 42 to La Mesa Drive, La Mesa Point Apartment, Apartment 309, 309, for a currently, well, no, I'm rooting.
0: 9118 Southern, take care of the vehicle.
1: Thank you. I believe 9137 has it.
2: Anyway, will you come work with us on the building? I believe in one with our contact and you might help out.
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0: Boa noite, Tony.
1: 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Be advised, he's still on the ground.

0: You're in.
1: I need to turn around to the 1014 that's coming in from the east side of town. It's going to be three blades, and they're going to be making a southbound turn on 81. I also have 9118 and 972 in a row.
0: Okay.

0: Go ahead. Sitting at O'Reilly's, waiting to set down the
1: Well, I'm 200 south Van Buren. I'm gonna hang out over in this area and let me know when we get close. Nine six, 10 96, or 9 76. Right. I'm at Van Buren now. I'm gonna go ahead and travel east, see where they're at. That way we're not surprised. Okay.
0: Seven nine two nine eight six. Do you have traffic?
1: Negative.

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1: Yeah.

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How many of you go down? Sample.

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1: Negative, it's a couple of weeks.
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1: There, boy.
0: Are you ready?
1: Yeah, go ahead.
0: Cedar Top, 1907 West Randolph, Cedar Top. Make contact with Chris in reference to the whole run and loose.
1: Four, right on.
0: Yeah,

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0: Or you quickly click that for. Wait, 10-8, right over. Please show me a route to the area of South Grand and Bagel to look for any dogs who will work with. Anyone here for?
1: No.
0: Same thing on West Randall.
1: Copy.
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1: Right,

0: 3181 headquarters. Tenant on West Randolph, that was homeowner, so I'm just thank you.
1: Yeah.

0: 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Recording.
1: Go ahead.
0: Defense from area naval and grand.

0: 181 headquarters.
1: Go ahead.
0: Patriot on West Oklahoma.
1: Yeah.

0: 3-1-81 headquarters.
1: Go ahead.
0: Okay, Nate. Picked up one.
1: Yeah.
0: Maybe one, 54, maybe one.
1: Go ahead.
0: Yes, there's north 1 mile.
1: Yeah.

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Boiling Sam 606.

0: to look up a 1418 South Grand. See if we have any phone numbers or names set for that address.
1: If you want to go ahead, go ahead. And they talked to the owners, they put the city ordinances, they said they would get the cash down.
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1: Good morning.

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1: Okay, I'm here.
0: Hey, one.

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0: On the back side of the table being lodged with a silver quill, a highlighter. I don't have a tag at this moment.
1: That works.

0: Não, de acordo. 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Got one for 44. Go ahead. Last name Martinez, first name Joseph, white male. '36, 2004.
1: Okay, four, stand by. We're heading for it.
2: Go ahead. Dispatch copies. 4066, I've been at Pinsip. I apologize.

0: About 100% out of GLO. If you want to call in, I can transfer you to it.
1: Okay, I have a number here for Tanya Jones that I called earlier. Does it end in 1997?
0: Affirmative.
1: 10-4. I haven't sent it to contact. That one and left a message. Problem is, some puppy up here. Somebody had told her this puppy found and it walked on it. Out here, I think people were just dogs. I just need to find out. So, I'm going to try to make contact. Got a house on Third and Nagel from a neighbor. Told me that's where her father lived. So,
0: yeah.

0: 40 because they pay for it.
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0: Eight negative 44.
1: And 14, 72 and 8.
0: 74.

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1: Right.
0: If they go the assignment, means 10:22 is the escort. 9:22 is going to take care of that.
1: Thank you.

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Yeah, 8 or 14, third. I was also unable to make contact with that resident. I left a note there as well. You can send an 8 for both calls. I will do a follow-up later on today.

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I'll be there in a minute. 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

0: 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Yeah. 91. Of units for 2700 North Arizona. High point RV Park 189 residential to rest silent panic. Could be a Dave Williams on scene. Unknown of what's actually going on.
1: Better.

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1: 10 more. This is at 2414 West Maple Avenue, 398 3 year old male who fell asleep. 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
0: Thank you for figuring out. 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
1: Where is it?

0: Randolph Avenue at Joseph's Hair Stylist for an elderly female who passed out by. She is breathing in her 90s with a raging pulse.
1: Four,
0: 10-4, engine 4.

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0: Anyone for something?
1: Therefore.
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0: Nine, seven, three, four, somewhere behind him, all back him on that.
1: Yeah.
0: Nine, one, three, five, three.

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1: Emergency 508 South Garfield Street, 508 South Garfield Street, medical emergency, grassroots correspondence collect.
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0: David, 9:93.
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0: Bon, je sais, moi.
1: Ouais. Next. Headquarters for 972, that checks back to Eric Purpo, 2810 North Jefferson, 293 Ford Ranger.

0: Not gonna do that. I'll look like an older way. Doesn't seem to be aggressive. That doesn't. Yeah. Plant border 942 needs guard for 805 Eastern.
1: Okay. Niner 113 10-6.
0: Four.

0: Full. Yeah, 25 10 West Chestnut, 04. Nine, 6 3 9 seven, two.
1: Go ahead.
0: I just spoke to Larry, who's the gentleman that has seen the commissioner be there, and he is not on site. He is not on site, so whoever's there probably not to be there.
1: And for this Blue Ranger stuff, he's in it. It may be whoever is registered to

0: 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Someone could be hiding in.
1: Anyone 31 clear out.

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0: Would you like for me to see if Bounty has a canine available?
1: Wouldn't hurt. 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We might get a hold of our property owner, see if they have access to these cameras, see if they can catch them and see what's the direction of the white male, I do believe, is wearing a red shirt.

0: Headquarters 972. 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
1: And four.
0: All right, 26 and 6.

0: headquarters from 972 be advised. 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I had to leave my business.
1: Yeah.

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1: Hey, Herm.
2: Hi, Sabina. Are you guys in position?
1: Headquarters, 9113. Go ahead. I need you to search the area of Harvey's door in progress. Get more units as I can. And four don't need to go. Negative. Harvey's fallen behind the subject with the senator in traffic, then took off. And four, do we have direction of travel and description? Westbound, Hungary, headed towards Pivy Trip. And four, I'm coming from Independence, Hungary. And four. Should be a black Lincoln.
2: Heading for the black Lincoln car or SUV.
1: Unknown at this time.
2: I'm trying to go to headquarters. I'm on fire. You guys are going to be wrong. I have someone call the RP back and get some more information.
1: We're still on the phone with the RP. They just turned into Deer Run neighborhood right now.
2: 79, you guys hold your position or make in contact with one.
3: I'm in numbers and I'll be in the area of Deer Run.
1: Hey, well.

Por ejemplo, no. 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
1: Stand by. Headquarters 801, they're still in the Air Run neighborhood right now. We have two males in a vehicle. Driver was a white male, bright green shirt, passenger, possible male as well.
0: Right here, have fun, all fun.
2: 7-9, because I'm in the area and try to get better 20.
1: Headquarters 7-1, that's the only information we have is that they're in the Deer Run neighborhood.
2: And I were close to the RP driving.

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We're no longer on the phone with CRP right now.

0: Go ahead.
1: They are aware. 33 in Northern Colorado. I might be wild.
0: I mean, if we've got one subject, we may contact with, we've got to be able to clear the property.
1: There is more public service. You see that Laren actually disconnected cameras and probably shouldn't be on site. You still have them on public service. You want to transfer to your channel 4?
0: It's looking at the 9118. I don't have my channel 4 on me currently.
1: Yeah,

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1: Yeah, well.

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1: Okay. Your subject's last name was completely broken.
0: Lewis Lincoln Edward William Ida Sam.
1: 91.13, Southern, and it's a black Lincoln SUV. North Cimarron.

0: Very good.
1: Nine 1 3 another unit. On BM.
0: Back.
1: 500 north, they're on.
0: We are clear, fine.
2: Negative, it didn't go through.
0: 4, we're clear now.
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0: free local public nonprofit. And I do so. Is there any available if you want to take care of those? Never. Where you at? We'll stand by. Let people know there's no more person on our way. Thanks for having your completely broken. If you want, I'm saying we have for the appointment. Thank you, or we'll let him know.
1: Nine seventy-nine. We're going to start clearing towards you.
0: Thank you.

0: 79. Don't worry about clearing hood. It's not very hard. This may not be an issue.
1: Okay. How far back are you guys?
0: We're still up by the main entrance. We managed to get into the first building and we started giving some announcements. He let us know he was.
2: All right,
3: 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Is our RP victim on this call, on the shooting or gun call, has he made it to the station yet?
2: That's perfect. 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
1: Hey,

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0: Go ahead.
3: Last of five is Sam Adams, Adam Charles Sam, first of Tom Young Lincoln, Edward Robert, 37031.
0: Thank you.

0: Claro, porque mejor. Yo en. That missile call is the first thing I'm hearing right now. That's perfect. Okay, do you want me to be in a route for him at the hospital or do you want me to take him to? That's perfect.
1: Yeah,
0: 79, we transferred.

0: Not a 13 thing. Break 9113. Run that firearm. I have it. Doesn't have my radio on it.
1: Yeah, or

0: 942. 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
1: I think you are ready.

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0: Yeah, radical firearm AR-15. Going to be serial 25-0666604.

0: Good morning, Leonard Porter.
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0: Hey, Nate.
1: Yeah, we're.

0: Allez, pour le
1: Good.
0: I'm going to be en route to Pine Creek South Hospital. They're referring to this. The hospital has been in, made aware of possible suicidal statements, but he's not communicating.
1: Okay.

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1: Please stand by.
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0: 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Are you today?
1: That's wrong.
0: Stand for. Do you need numbers for that hospital?
1: Negative.
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0: 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Good. Well, his name is Ida Sam, Adam Farrell Sam, first name is Brett. Date of birth is 5/11/96, York Hill, Officer 641.
1: They were.

0: Verdad, de acuerdo. Good. Two individuals were out with. Did anybody run 44?
1: 44 ran on Tyler. He was negative. We just now got Travis.
0: We need triple eyes on both.
1: Yeah, it's permanent for 10-6 holder. But Travis is also negative 44.

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1: Campbell.

0: headquarters 782. Levi's, I got a subject in the lobby. One speak to the sergeant.
1: Unit 4.
2: Study 4, 3, 4, 3, 4, 3, 4, 3, 4, 3, 4, 3, 4, 3, 4, 3, 4, 3, 4, 3, 4, 3, 4, 3, 4, 3, 4, 3, 4, 3, 4, 3, 4, 3, 4, 3, 4, 3, 4, 3, 4, 3, 4, 3, 4, 3, 4, 3, 4, 3, 4, 3, 4, 3, 4, 3, 4, 3, 4, 3, 4, 3, 4, 3, 4, 3, 4, 3, 4, 3, 4, 3, 4, 3, 4, 3, 4, 3, 4, 3, 4, 3, 4, 3, 4, 3, 4, 3, 4, 3, 4, 3, 4, 3, 4, 3, 4, 3, 4, 3, 4, 3, 4, 3, 4, 3, 4, 3, 4, 3, 4, 3, 4, 3, 4, 3, 4, 3, 4, 3, 4, 3, 4, 3, 4,

0: Nada, tremendo viaje.
1: 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One thing for everyone.
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0: 7 hours to headquarters. Go ahead. I'm on traffic. 1200 West Gary, 3 North Hall, 365. And I'm going to need a city record out here. I got a flat tire.
1: They were.

0: Gemini Network. 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I'll be in her parking lot.
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0: 9 7 0. 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
1: Hey, four.
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0: 9720. 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Boy Lincoln David 84.
1: And for engineers, just confirmed on both.
0: Yeah, well, thank you.

0: 91 18 headquarters. Did we already check for the hospital can be open for this individual?
1: As part of. Headquarters. 572. Franklin is en route.
2: Cool, thank you.
1: Headquarters 792. Service center is en route for you.
2: We have an item for you. Yeah, anything that cool.
1: We're still working on it right now.

0: What it would be is, I'll get with the work. Did you want 54 in order?
1: 51-54, go ahead.
0: In route, Bellhorse.
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1: Inform headquarters, phone anyone. I have a call at 1001 South Oakwood. Do not call.
0: Okay.

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1: Good.
0: There is nothing on the bridge now. 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

0: Negative. We don't have a director in travel or anything at this point in time.
1: Okay. We're sending. Four. 91, 13, 791 would be like an additional. Yeah. You know, 349. No, no, no. Okay. 7 hours. We have an apartment number back in.
0: Stand by. Seven 791 is going to be 418.

0: 3181 Harry
1: Yeah.
0: Potter. Please don't please. I'm not ready.
1: Yeah, fine.

0: You want to play some more hardcore?
1: Do I have?
0: Yeah, take that horse.
1: Oh, that's

0: quarter of 1979.
1: Yeah.
0: I got Danielle on the phone for you.
1: Can you turn on the name?
0: Yeah.
1: Okay. Tell her that I will call her back when we get to the statement.
0: Yeah.

ايوه فعلا فعلا. Talk on it. We had 2782 3 Charles Henry. We're in the 700 block of East Main.

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2: And
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1: Negative.
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1: Simple.

0: Carter's 1942. 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
1: Okay.
0: That is me. Eric, one, keep you about Eric. Permission is granted.

0: Can be pretty fun.
1: Simple. You all get to transfer a phone call to my cell phone from a man in Texas by the name of David.
0: That's negative.
1: Okay. 9113, thanks for the D start on preference. We're going to be 600 software.
0: Stand for, 600 software.

ないもんですよね。何俺、テンターパン。

0: Mean if I was going to be in the area.
1: Standby. Standby.
2: Nine 113, right around thing.
0: Yeah, more.

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1: Yeah.
0: 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The nurse is in a back later, probably 10 a.m.

0: 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Please have 644 is on a John Lord. Also, the safety threat classroom in Dollar General.
1: Denying the last name?

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3: 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I'll be 10-15 county. One adult male starting 1.9.
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1: I didn't end up moving into Owens parking lot, but just going to be a 5400 West area.
0: Okay, cool.

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1: Quarter 5181. 91 degrees. Can you go to 823 West Noodle to pick up a coffee hat?
0: Okay, four. Over now.
1: 824, are you advised that his elderly neighbor is being harassed by a male that showed up in a silver truck? If I see the white male, 5'5", wearing jeans, shorts, and no shirt, he was just yelling at her. Possible CDS.
0: Nine seven three four. They moved into different trip on the north side.
1: Yeah, of course.

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1: Confirmed on a black 2024 Ford F-150.
0: Do I have a second one ready?
1: Go ahead.
0: Union Lincoln Union 111. Credit insurance confirmation and expiration, please.
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0: Last name Dixon, David Ida, X-ray, Okanora. First name Amanda, common spelling, middle initial R for Rose. 3514 of 80 white female.
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0: Last name David, common spelling, first name William, common spelling, middle initial H for Howard. 113 of 2005 white male.
1: Stand for.

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0: 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Emergency 3101 West Cherokee, 3101 West Cherokee for medical emergency right for one West Cherokee, 3 elderly male, unresponsive, possibly not breathing.
1: 10-4, still breathing. American, still responsive.

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0: 911 headquarters. You have President Alexander to the Five Law for 14 people. 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
1: Both your subjects are valid. Female high corrected lung restriction negative.
0: Yeah, for you, I'm both
1: affirmative.

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1: That works.
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1: That works.

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1: Good.
0: Seven ten West Hickory, 710 West Hickory. My contact with Gary in reference to that after the fact.
1: Never.

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0: surprised that there is a lot of smoke coming from under the bridge, possibly electric. The grass is probably going to catch on fire. He didn't see any flames. It's facing south, a little bit south of Steele and Leona Michael.
1: Command, thanks for interrupting.
0: Yeah, I'm worried.

0: Exactly right.
1: Remember.
0: Yeah, exactly. So, we have like going over
1: Remember.

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Call that next time.

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0: 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That was this person from the ER didn't want to leave. He was messing with vehicles in the driveway. He started walking towards government spring park, but he's coming back. They want her check on as well, but also for leave the premises.
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0: 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Kathy Siebert, are advised she has not been answering her phone or door.
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1: And what is the advisor? 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

0: 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I'm going to be 1014 to 510 South 30th with one adult female starting with 0.
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0: 2024. Last name of George Adam Robert Edward Tom Tom. First name John Adam Charles King Sam Ocean Nora. Date of birth 5/20/08. He'll be a white male.
1: Number

0: 984, can you assign me a separate set of numbers for trespassing?
1: Permanent.
0: Also, I believe you said that the prepared my repair.
1: -44 is under that name and date of birth, so we don't have it in records either.
0: Can you advise what that case number was for the first establishment?
1: The top listing is 6050-6050. The trespassing is 6051-051.
0: 10-4, 10-4.

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0: 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Last 15. Item Nora George, first of Dane, common spelling, 11.5 of 74 white male.
1: Number.

0: 984 headquarters, I don't know if you heard my transmission. I have one in custody.
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2: 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I will be 10-15 in CIC with 1 female. 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
1: 10-4.
2: 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I'll be now to the 1209 West Air. He's still on the phone.
1: Down for

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1: Tambor.
2: 972, do you need any more traffic control? 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Robert, Tom, David, 508, confirm in print.
1: Can you deny the last three?
2: Robert, Tom, David, 508. John William John 674. Robert William Zebra 499

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1: Four, this is going to be 2700 North Van Buren, High Point RV Park. It's going to be off of Denver and lot 124. It'll be for a 4-year-old that took a whole bottle of melatonin. We need to know.
0: Thank you, Porter. Can you tell me again what street this is going to be on?
1: Denver.
0: Yeah.

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0: 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Can you 10-10? Both of those parties are on scene for domestic.
1: Stand 4. Last of Boy Robert Adam Young, first of Charles Henry Lincoln, Hosen Edward, 8/18/2000, white female.
0: 10-4, go to your second.
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